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1: 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This week, Grants Pass Broadcasting and Rogue Credit Union salutes Jason Dirks, a 13-year-old student at Fleming Middle School and a very good baseball player. Jason just returned from Reno, where he competed with the Three Rivers baseball team, who finished fifth in that competition, basically a game away from getting into the championship. Jason plays several positions, pitcher, catcher, shortstop, with his favorite being a toss-up between catching and pitching. Jason throws three pitches, a fastball, a change, and a curve, and when he needs a strike, he goes with a curveball. When asked how he learned about his pitching skills, Jason pointed to his mother, making him throw at pine cones to increase his accuracy. When asked about his long-term plans other than professional baseball, Jason mentioned the Army for the learning opportunities it provides and felt his leadership skills would serve him there well. This week's Grants Pass Broadcasting and Rogue Credit Union recognizes our Athlete of the Week, Fleming Middle School's Jason Dirks.
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1: Alrighty, and a big thank you to the Insurance Lounge for giving us this sports report right here on KJO. Again, I'm Alex Bauer reporting. The Tigard Barbers held a 6-0 lead in the championship game at the American Legion World Series in Shelby, North Carolina yesterday, before falling to Lincoln, Nebraska, 9-6. The Barbers were only the third team from Oregon to reach the final, and the first since Medford played in the championship game in 2009 when they lost to Midland, Michigan. In other news, the Brewers matched baseball's modern era record for biggest shutout yesterday when they beat the Seattle Mariners 22-0 in Milwaukee. Seattle remains 4 games back in the American League West, and they are now 3 games back of the final wild card spot. The Mariners and the Brewers play again today at 4:40. Joe Adell erupted for a career-high 6 RBIs and hit a 455-foot homer as the Guardians crushed the San Francisco Giants 8-1 in Cleveland. The Giants and Guardians play again today at 3:40. And lastly, Texas leads all teams with 4 players named to the preseason Associated Press All-America team announced yesterday. And the SEC has lost 14 of the 27 first-team selections on the eve of the college football season. The Big Ten has 8 players on the first team, led by Oregon quarterback Dante Moore and 2 of his teammates. Defending national champion Indiana, Georgia, and Oklahoma each have 2 players on the first team, as determined by media members on the AP Top 25 voting panel. Defensive lineman Amari Washington and safety Coy Parrick are the Oregon players, joining Moore, who edged out Ole Miss Trinidad Chambliss for first-team honors. And that is your look at sports. Thanks again to the Insurance Lounge. 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
0: KJO.

you go, Andrew Rip, coming at you on KAJO. May he fill our cup today. Good morning, 62 degrees on this Wednesday, August 19th. Happy hump day, just in case no one's told you. You're halfway through the week already. Monday, it felt like a Thursday yesterday. Might have felt like a Tuesday. Now today, it feels like, I don't know, Monday? I don't know. It's a weird week, what can I say? I don't know where you're at, but I hope you're having a great week, regardless of what day it feels like.

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Coming at you on your variety station. Inspiration for the 7 o'clock hour. It is 7:17. Stay close. More music and some local headlines coming up. Till then, Modern English.

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Until Grace, Starnwells, and Rascal Flatts with some inspiration for you this 9 o'clock hour. Come on by, drop off some food for the food bank. And until then, enjoy some more music from Eurythmics. Sweet dreams are made of this.

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